0: Fach.
1: At the Lakeshore Fishing Access Center, somebody lost a stepladder.

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East, Elmore.

Parkland Fire Request. 6 Walnut, 116 Walnut. Smell of smoke in the water heater. Fire requested at 116 Walnut for a smell of

0: car, I believe, off of Platt. 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Not how to change your tire.
1: 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I'll be 59.

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1: You can't tell me you cut off.
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1: Kim.
0: No crust, no sunny ones.
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0: of the cable to 49,070.
1: Okay. Olson, got a report of a female wearing gray Crocs. Walking. We received both colors of state 24.

0: 41-3037 at Cleats on it. It's out with a P holding, having 49 issues.
1: That's clear.

0: just doesn't matter.
1: That was also clear.
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0: You can just call me boy at the Genoa Bank. Just 403. It's coming in, isn't it?
1: Affirmative. I'll head that way.

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1: Thanks, FX. Okay.

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1: And that female to a house near 9 on and Fremont. I'll get you when I get there. Julie 072.

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0: And getting past crash code.

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1: 11 on that individual. Nobody was home. She has no one else. 21. I'll be in there with the 20. Beginning, same as ending.
0: 6 and 26.

0: ある。
1: I'm okay. 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Robert Henry, it's you.
0: Paul Fenech, valid endorsement. Signal 7 citizen. Strongsville, 2000. Plates valid.
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0: 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You requested 121 East Harbor Road for an ill female with weakness 1121.
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What medication? 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

engine diameter EMS to the 8438 East North Shore Boulevard, 8438 North Shore Boulevard. Beeper subject with chest officer is on scene. Attention, Barry EMS, you're being requested 438 East North Shore Boulevard, 8438 North Shore Boulevard, crossroads of Willowdale Road, Bar Road, for a subject with chest pain on scene. Time now, 1352.

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0: 6 looks like it was suspended. 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
1: That's good.

6815 North Elston Trail. 6815 North Elston. His neighbor is blocking his easement. The 15-minute ETA, that would be where the neighbor.

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0: Returns valid, Bradley William. Yes. Vehicle returns to Maumee Valley Heating and Air. 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
1: 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Requesting your...
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0: 3, Zebra David Boyd, 1 near Nottingham.

a white westbound from 5th passenger slumped over, and they're wearing a lime green collar on it off the person.

0: Bay EMS requested at Miss Pool Bar 72 Delaware, 272 Delaware for a female that fell. 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

Tesla mechanic. 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

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Seven.

2 and 590, 90, but at the intersection of again, the road.